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16: I'm meteorologist Laura Lockwood, and here's your Around the Ozarks forecast to this hour. Lows of low around 54 tonight under cloudy skies with a chance of rain. Winds out of the north, 8 to 15 miles per hour. Slight chance for rain tomorrow, highs around 64, overcast skies. Right now, it's 64 degrees.
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18: I'm meteorologist Laura Lockwood, and here's your Around the Ozarks forecast to this hour. Slight chance for scattered showers tonight, otherwise cloudy. Lows around 54, north winds 5 to 10 miles per hour. Slight chance for rain tomorrow, highs level off around 64, cloudy skies. Right now, it's 61 degrees.

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11: I'm meteorologist Laura Lockwood, and here is your Around the Ozarks forecast to this hour. Slight chance for scattered showers tonight, otherwise cloudy. Lows around 54, north winds 5 to 10 miles per hour. Slight chance for rain tomorrow, highs level off around 64, cloudy skies. Right now, 59.
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1: And I took this from Quentin Tarantino, and I think it was True Romance, where he said the line, there are two different types of people in this world. You're an Elvis man or a Roy Orbison man.
2: Ooh.
1: I am
2: a Those are the only two choices?
1: If you were to, yeah. Well, there's different iterations of that. Are you an Elvis man? Or are you a Beatles man?
2: Yeah, where is that?
1: But I've heard
2: 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Are you a John Lennon, Paul McCartney?
1: Yeah, but right? I think ultimately
2: the are you Elvis an Oasis, Beatles? No?
1: If you were to say, I mean, the Elvis Beatles one makes sense. Elvis Roy Orbison makes sense. I'm definitely
2: Led Zeppelin, Rolling Stones.
1: No, it would be Beatles Stones.
2: Beatles Stones.
0: Yeah. 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

0: 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We're trying to have a conversation here. Some people, gee whiz.
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2: 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Every Wednesday, Mike the Intern and Jay Stevens rip apart Wednesday. The guys take a song and break it down to its core at 9 a.m. and 6 p.m.
4: How long have we worked together? 11 years?
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4: 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Mike is accepting Motley Crue.
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4: I'm meteorologist Laura Lockwood, and here's your Around the Ozarks forecast to this hour. Slight chance for scattered showers tonight, otherwise cloudy. Lows around 54, north winds 5 to 10 miles per hour. Slight chance for rain tomorrow. Highs level off around 64. Cloudy skies. Right now, 57.
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12: I'm meteorologist Laura Lockwood, and here's your Around the Ozarks forecast this hour. Lows of low around 54 tonight under cloudy skies with a chance for scattered rain showers, northerly winds 5 to 10 miles per hour. Slight chance for rain tomorrow. High temperatures reach up to 64. Cloudy skies. Currently 58.
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12: I'm meteorologist Laura Lockwood, and here's your Around the Ozarks forecast this hour. Cloudy with fog overnight with a chance for storms. Lows around 54. North winds 5 to 10 miles per hour. Overcast with fog early Wednesday. Chance of thunderstorms. Highs around 64. Right now, 57.
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6: I'm meteorologist Laura Lockwood, and here's your Around the Ozarks forecast this hour. Cloudy with fog overnight with a chance for storms. Lows around 54. North winds 5 to 10 miles per hour. Overcast with fog early Wednesday. Chance of thunderstorms. Highs around 64. Right now, 57.

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10: I'm meteorologist Laura Lockwood, and here's your Around the Ozarks forecast this hour. Cloudy with fog overnight with a chance for storms. Lows around 54. North winds 5 to 10 miles per hour. Overcast with fog early Wednesday. Chance of thunderstorms. Highs around 64. Right now, 57.
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0: 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Every Wednesday, Mike the Intern and Jay Stevens rip apart Wednesday. The guys take a song and break it down to its core at 9 a.m. and 6 p.m.
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10: I'm meteorologist Laura Lockwood, and here's your Around the Ozarks forecast to this hour. Chance for storms, fog and spots overnight. Otherwise, cloudy skies expected. Lows around 54. Northeasterly winds, 5 to 10 miles per hour. Cloudy again Wednesday. Chance for storms, 66. Right now, 55.
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4: I'm meteorologist Laura Lockwood, and here's your Around the Ozarks forecast to this hour. Chance for storms, fog and spots overnight. Otherwise, cloudy skies expected. Lows around 54. Northeasterly winds, 5 to 10 miles per hour. Cloudy again Wednesday. Chance for storms, 66. Right now, 55.
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1: Good morning, Mike the Intern. Thank you so much for waking up with me today on the show. 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Then during the 9 o'clock hour, it's Rip It Apart Wednesday. We're celebrating Joe Cocker's birthday. 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
12: I'm meteorologist Laura Lockwood, and here's your Around the Ozarks forecast to this hour. Cloudy and foggy early today with a chance of thunderstorms. High is 66, northeast winds 8 to 15 miles per hour. Lows dip down to about 55. Tonight, overcast skies. Currently, 55.
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Supposedly, Michael Stipe has been working on a solo record since 2022, or at least he's been teasing that since then. And 4 years later, recently was on the Late Show with Stephen Colbert and performed a song called The Rest of Ever. Take a listen.

pretty cool vibe to it. Kind of sounds like a jazzy Nine Inch Nails to me, or at least the way his vocal approach is on this one. I'm Mike the Intern. Good morning. It's Brian Adams on 104.7 The Cave.

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0: It's Mike the Intern, and time to read some bad news over happy music.
2: Police in France have issued a warning to drivers to be on the lookout for wild animals who might have consumed buds, fermented fruit, or decaying vegetation that might make them behave completely unpredictably. The notice is occupied by a video on Facebook showing a deer running around in a circle with the grace of someone who might have had one or several too many. If this deer is overdoing it with the forest, it might not be the time to drive, as if the road were completely yours, the post reads. Maybe the reindeer that ran over grandma was also not quite sober. This has been bad news over happy music. And a little too nice in France. If this was in Missouri, those deers would no longer be around.
0: Time now for sports on 104.7 The Cave. Here's Ned Reynolds.
2: Mike the Intern, Ned Reynolds, halfway point of the week. I'll tell you right now, during the regular season in the NBA, I'm not super invested, but the championships in the East and the West that are happening right now, I think are going to be better than the finals. I mean, it's just been incredible, incredible games yesterday and the day before.
3: When you consider the fact that the two probably best teams are in the same conference, yeah, the Western Conference, we're talking about Oklahoma City and San Antonio. Yeah, I would not disagree with that statement. But yeah, the Eastern Conference final, which is now New York and Cleveland, and the New York Knicks lead it 1-0, is pretty good. Cleveland has to just walk out of there and say, what on earth are we doing? 22-point lead with 8 minutes to go.
2: Wow.
3: 22 crazy points. And what happened? Well, you saw it. New York came from behind, outscored Cleveland down the stretch. I think it was 40-11 or something like that, and forced the game into overtime, and then won it 115-104 in OT. Cleveland had a great chance to steal one at Madison Square Garden, did not do so. I really think that hurts them terribly.
2: That might be the deciding factor, that they weren't ready last night. But like I said, up that many points and then the Knicks to come back and steal it. It's been some pretty great basketball this week so far. I think you and pretty much everyone else knows me well enough to say that I don't really have a problem with THC. However, I do have a problem with someone that almost kills someone in a vehicular accident, then gets sentenced to do their due diligence and cannot follow the protocol and gets busted smoking pot again. I don't know what we do with Rashee Rice, man.
3: Cut him. I don't think there's any other recourse than to cut the guy as soon as he gets, well, maybe while he's in jail. But this is Rashee Rice you're making reference to, and he's already proven to everybody, and maybe to himself if he has any intelligence, which I don't think he does, that he can't stay with

0: But like I said, I don't have a problem with that. I have a problem with the disregard.
1: Hold on a second. No, you may not have a problem with it, but the fact of the matter remains it is not allowed on his probation.
0: That's exactly what I'm saying, is that he can't do it.
1: He's got to, and that's why I say cut him, because he knows he couldn't do it, and it. Who knows what might happen? I think that makes you high, doesn't it? Is that what
0: the thing is, like, we're saying the same thing, and again, the pot thing, the league doesn't come down on players that use THC. It's not, that's not the point. The point is, this guy almost, and could have killed someone, got handed a sentence that really most people like you and I would have never gotten that situation. We'd probably still be sitting in jail. So he gets out of it, and then he has to follow a protocol and can't even do that.
1: That's
0: now,
1: what I also think, though,
0: I don't think they're going to cut him because ultimately the NFL is a business. But you look at a star athlete like that who no team is going to take a chance on, they're not going to have to pay him. So he's just screwing himself. He's the one losing the bag, ultimately. But I don't think they're going to cut him. I just think they're not going to pay him. And that's just, again, I think that's going to be league-wide.
1: Virtually the same thing.
0: Yeah, well, we'll see. I mean, if he wants to play for less money. So we got a new Super Bowl site 4 years from now. Hopefully it's not on the east or west coast, right?
1: It depends on your definition of coast. It will not be. It'll be in Nashville, Tennessee. And this is in 2030 is when this will happen. And in Nashville, say, wait a minute. That stadium down there is Nissan Stadium. Well, it is or was. The new Nissan Stadium is due to open next season, 2027. And the Tennessee Titans will play there, and who knows what else might be located in that stadium. But the Super Bowl will be there in 2030. And what makes it convenient is the stadium will be domed. It will not be a retractable roof. It will be a permanent one. And the NFL loves that, especially Nashville in maybe late February. You never know what it's going to be doing there. But that's where the Super Bowl will be played. The NFL is, well, they're enchanted by the city of Nashville, number one. Of course, it's the country music capital of the world. But number two, they did very well attendance-wise when they had the draft there back in 2020 or 2019. It wouldn't have been 2020. That was COVID. So 2019 is when they had the draft there. And the NFL liked that and said, okay, we're going to reward you with a Super Bowl, and they will get it. That stadium will be opened, I believe, in 2027.
0: I have a feeling they're going to do the same thing for Kansas City once they get closer to getting that stadium. On the Kansas side, Ned. Stay right there. We got plenty of sports left to talk about down the road. I'll see you then.
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Brought to you by Kilroy's in Branson. We've got Memorial Day weekend coming up this week, and if you're going to the lake and you're going to be down at Table Rock, stop in at Kilroy's. They're in Branson, and they got a great selection of classic rock tees that'll make you look even better while you're on your pontoon. This week, we're celebrating the 50th anniversary of Fly Like an Eagle from the Steve Miller Band. And as I mentioned, there were some songs that Miller wrote on this record that did really well. Actually, three were probably some of the biggest singles that he wrote himself, but he also included a lot of really good covers and some songs from some of the guys he worked with, like Wild Mountain Honey, and Steve McCarty wrote that one, and then Serenade he wrote with his Chris McCarty, which is pretty cool. Covers a Sam Cooke song on the next side, but this song is a cover of a blues song written by Casey Douglas and Robert Geddens, and it's interesting because after they wrote it, it did pretty good, and the Ford Motor Company, who made these model cars, bought the rights to the song. And so you could definitely see where they actually, if you remember, if you're old enough, in the early 90s, Alan Jackson did his own version of this, but it wasn't Mercury, it was a Ford truck. Whether, you know, but times change, but still, I actually remember that, which is kind of funny. Either way, the song is called Mercury Blues, and this is Steve Miller's version of it on vinyl on 104.7 The Cave.

0: 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I'll play your favorites on Friday. I'm Mike the Intern. Up next, we're going to talk about where you can see Sammy Hagar this summer on 104.7 The Cave.
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0: So you got a kid at home, and they are telling you already they're going to pop up some lemonade stands this summer. 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

0: 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I'm like the intern up next to band that will be in Riverside, Missouri, part of their 45th anniversary Return of Carnival of Sins tour. I'll tell you more about that next on 104.7 The Cave.
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0: Cooling down today, but really nice. Sun and 62. I'm Mike the Intern. We're opening up a six-pack of Pure Classic Rock with a band that's back out on the road, despite them saying they never do that again. They will be at the newly opened Morton Amphitheater in Riverside, Missouri, outside Kansas City. Tuesday, September 8th, Tesla and Extreme are part of that bill as well. 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

104.7 The Cave is Springfield's Pure Classic Rock. I'm Mike the Intern. Good morning. Thank you so much for waking up with me today. If you weren't able to pick up the Tom Petty Record Store Day Relief live at the Paradise Rock Club they had come out last month, don't worry. 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
1: All right, let's talk about the defense, because while everyone across the country was screaming for our general manager, Brett Veach, to grab a flashy wide receiver or force an offensive tackle in the draft a couple weeks back, the Chiefs quietly just loaded up the defensive side of the ball. And think about it. They traded all the way up to number 6 to grab Mansoor Delane, but the pick I was very happy that they made after that, which made that pick make more sense, was they went for the second round edge rusher, Mason Thomas, out of Oklahoma at number 40. That was the 1-2 punch, in my opinion, and I'm glad he pulled that off. Chiefs got a mediocre offseason grade because they didn't go after high-priced flashing players, but Veach is zigging while the rest of the league zags. Mason Thomas has a pure, unadulterated blur off the edge. He runs a 4.67 40, and his tape shows the exact kind of high-motor, late-game speed that Spagnuolo loves to deploy when we need it. Formula in Kansas City just isn't about Patrick Mahomes scoring 30 points. It's about keeping Chris Jones fresh for the fourth quarter by drafting younger, faster, hyper-athletic depth. I think Mason Thomas is going to have a year, and he should be a plug-and-play player as long as he gets that Spag defense down. Those are your keys to the kingdom. 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

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Good morning, Mike the Intern. Time for a morning spin brought to you by Kilroy's and Branson. If you're going to the lake this weekend to celebrate and spend time on Table Rock, go see them at Kilroy's and Branson. They've got some great classic rock tees. This week we're celebrating the 50th anniversary of Fly Like an Eagle from the Steve Miller Band. And this next song, written as a road trip. And Steve Miller drew inspiration from his childhood when he would listen to the radio while on long trips with his family. And he would sing along to his favorite songs, which something I can identify with. That's exactly what I did with my dad when he'd take me all over the state. Missouri, different road jobs as a kid, and we would play the game where we're trying to figure out who played the song between the two of us quicker. He used to beat me, but then eventually I started to beat him. And if it hadn't been for that game, I would not be sitting here in this chair today. So thanks, Dad, again. Let's take the money and run on Vinyl on 104.7 The Cave.

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Who on Springfield's Pure Classic Rock, 104.7 The Cave. Won't get fooled again. 749, it's 55. Good morning, Mike the intern. Time to play Guitar Hero Worship. Where this works, I'm going to play part of a song on my guitar. First person to correctly guess what it is, 417-863-7104 is going to score $20 to Fast Break Sports on South Campbell and a pair of tickets to see 38 Special in Kansas, Black Oak Mountain Amphitheater. Good luck.

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1: I know my son would probably rather me not keep telling you the story over and over and over again, but I'm going to do it because, well, I want him to learn the lesson that you should never try and flush a toy down the toilet. Hey, I'm Mike the Intern with 104.7 The Cave. He listens to this station, and that's why I'm going to remind him you shouldn't do that. 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
2: 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When

0: Got any crazy stories this week, Jess?
1: Oh, yeah. I got called out for a foundation issue under a bay window.
0: What was going on?
1: According to the other guys, the framing underneath looked wonky, so it needed repaired.
0: A wonky window, huh?
1: Yeah, apparently $5,000 worth of wonky.
0: For what exactly?
1: That's the thing. I get under, take a look. It was built exactly how it should be.
0: You're kidding.
1: Not a single issue. 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
0: So what did they actually need?
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11: Cloudy today, chance of a thunderstorm, a high of 60, but definitely a lot cooler than it has been, that's for sure. I'm Mike the Intern. Good morning, 754, it's 55. We are playing Guitar Hero Worship. Let me play the song one more time for you.

0: 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We're playing Guitar Hero Worship. What's the name of the song?
1: Wheel in the Sky Keeps Turning.
0: You're right on the money, man. What's your name?
1: It's been a long time, Mike, but it's Patrick from Marshfield Schools.
0: Oh, hey, Patrick. How you doing, brother?
1: Good, brother. Been a while.
0: Yeah, man. You been doing all right?
1: Absolutely.
0: Hell yeah.
1: Absolutely.
0: Well, good to hear your voice, man, and congratulations on winning $20 to Fastbreak Sports and your tickets to Kansas and 38 Special, my friend.
1: Awesome. I didn't realize about the tickets. Cool.
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104.7 The Cave is Springfield's pure classic rock. I'm Mike the Intern. Good morning. Thank you so much for waking up with me today. This next artist is going to be in Kansas City, July 13th at the newly opened Morton Amphitheater. Really cool venue, or at least looks like. I'm hoping to get up there at one point this summer. Either way, you can get tickets to go to this one. 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

0: 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Here's Ned Reynolds.
1: Ned Reynolds, Mike the intern, back in the studio Wednesday morning. Pretty much the same story for the St. Louis Cardinals and Kansas City Royals. Cardinals still look like an incredible team, and the Royals just keep losing left and right.
2: A magic carpet ride for the Cardinals. They are doing everything right, and, well, of course, they're making their own breaks. But by the same token, it's really falling into place. They had the lead, early lead over the Pittsburgh Pirates last night. Pirates came back and took the lead away from them. Cardinals got the lead. Pittsburgh came back, tied it up in the ninth inning. And then what happens? Ivan Herrera comes to bat, and here's a guy when he was with the Springfield Cardinals, he couldn't hit to save his soul, but pretty good defensive catcher, and did work his way up. Hits a three-run walk-off home run in the ninth inning. Cardinals win it by a score of 9-6. It's just utterly incredible. Red Sox and the Royals. Royals can't get it done. They're just simply anemic at home plate. Red Sox beat them last night

0: to be a sad story. Fortunately, that race is still very close, and anything can happen. Springfield Cardinals did not play last night. They were rained out. They'll have two games coming up down in Little Rock on this date.
1: We've got NBA Eastern Conference Championship playoffs begun. We talked about the Knicks game yesterday, and tonight we got another banger on deck.
0: Well, we do. We have game two in the Western Conference Finals between San Antonio and Oklahoma City. It'll be awfully tough to match what they were doing in that first game. But, boy, San Antonio, they're pretty strong, and they have one win in Oklahoma City. Have a game two coming up tonight. Never can tell what might happen, but it'll be probably another very physical contest.
1: Yeah, it will be. Mizzou played game one in the SEC baseball playoffs. Are the Tigers looking like they might go somewhere?
0: Well, probably not, but they did get a win in that first game, 10-8. Missouri's under 500, so they have to win that tournament to get into the NCAA, and they probably won't do that. But 10-8 win over Ole Miss, and that's a very nice win for them.
1: A racing Hall of Fame induction.
0: This is really big because it's long overdue and certainly more than deserved, but Larry Phillips, who is euphemistically referred to as LP in this area, absolutely dominated short track racing, not just here, but across the country. NASCAR has a weekly award that they present and it's for short track or dirt track champions. He won it. He won the national short track championship 5 times. And that is utterly incredible. From 19, I want to say, he graduated from Parkview High School in 61, and through his untimely death in 2024, Larry Phillips was everything. He goes into the NASCAR Hall of Fame along with Kevin Harvick and Jeff Burton, and that'll be in January of next year. But that's a great honor, one that he should have won a long time ago. Racing on the dirt track, he had almost, and I don't think it's documented officially, but had to be close to 2,000 wins. The guy was incredible. We followed his career, and it's a very, very richly deserved reward.
1: Big congratulations, Ned. Have a great day, and I'll see you tomorrow.
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3: 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I'm Mike the Intern. It's time for the 3 degrees of Mike the Intern. Where this works, I'm going to play three songs by three different bands that all have something in common. First person to tell me what that is, 417-863-7104 is going to win $20 to Las Casuelas in Ozark or Marshfield. 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

0: Rolling Stones on Springfield's Pure Classic Rock 104.7 The K. So what do the Beatles and Stones have in common? Or those songs? You got about 4 minutes to figure out. The 3 degrees of Mike the Intern for your chance to win $20 to Las Casuelas. Either way, I'll tell you the answer next on 104.7 The K.
1: Every Wednesday, Mike the Intern and Jay Stevens rip apart Wednesday. 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
2: You know, my dad used to make music videos. 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
0: 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We are playing the 3 Degrees of Mike the Intern. What did these songs or bands have in common? 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
20: Oh, I don't believe it. Don't touch me. Hey, Ray. Hey, Sugar. Tell them who we are.
21: Well, we're big rock singers. We got golden fingers. And we're loved everywhere we go.
20: That sounds like us.
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0: smiling man. Oh, beautiful.
1: 104.7 The Cave, Mike the intern on the phone with the legendary Jock Bartley of Firefall. How are you, man?
2: Oh, I'm not so legendary this morning.
1: Well, you are, because we got a chance to talk football before we actually started this. So now you're legendary, in my opinion. But
2: okay, there you go. Thank you very much.
1: Real excited. Obviously, Firefall going to be down at Black Oak Mountain Amphitheater. Really, really big show this summer. And I think really that's one of the... I think one of the big bills that they've got down there with multiple bands one night. You got ARS, Starship, and you guys, and Pure Prairie League. I know it's not a festival, but I mean, can you almost say it's a festival when you got that many bands on the bill?
2: No, it's just a gig with a lot of bands.
1: Okay, that's what we'll call it then.
2: if it was a 3-day festival and there were, 10 bands every day or something, that's a festival. But, I just know how lucky I am to still be doing this. And thank you, Rick Roberts, who wrote most of our hit songs from the 70s. And it's great that people still love hearing the music.
1: Yeah, it is. And Black Oak Mountain Amphitheater, really, really cool venue just off the lake in Lampe. Real intimate. The really cool stuff. And this bill that you've got, you guys are kind of, going across the country. And do you guys get a chance to play with any other of the guys in time? Like, do you go sit in with the Pure Prairie League boys or vice versa or ARS? Or how does that work?
2: Well, when you've got four bands on the bill and you're only given 35 minutes to play.
1: True.
2: I know which six or seven songs Firefall has to play.
1: Yeah.
2: Just like I'm sure, Orleans knows what their short set is like too. So we don't, I have sat in with Pure Prairie League 10, 15 years ago, or, one time I replaced the guitar player in Poco for one gig many, many years ago. But usually we just go up. Now we're all hanging out backstage, and we've been friends for 30 years. Most of the bands we're playing with still, which is really great, I'll remember stories that happened, and I'll mention it to one of the guys in the other bands, and we'll get a good laugh at it. So, it sure is fun, and I know that I'm lucky to still be doing this.
1: Yeah. Also, I think you touched on something that I wanted to ask you too, because, rock is kind of a, especially in the vein of a lot of the bands that you've worked with and the guys that you played with, almost a family affair. Obviously, one of your co-band members, Rick Roberts, in the Flying Burrito Brothers, and you just mentioned Poco. It's almost like you can kind of see the genesis of a family, and you could pull up one of those, I don't know what they call them, those charts with the circles and lines, and almost like a family chart, family tree.
2: Circles and lines.
1: Yeah, it's all connected.
2: The family tree that includes the Birds and the Flying Burrito Brothers from Los Angeles really stretch a long way, and I've been really, really fortunate to have fallen into that, that deal. I met Rick Roberts when I was in New York City playing with Graham Parsons and Hugh Harris and the Fallen Angels, and of course Rick Roberts had replaced Graham in the Flying Burrito Brothers, and we were in New York, and we learned that we both lived in Boulder, Colorado. And I said, you live in Boulder, I live in Boulder. Hey, we should get together. And we started doing that. And I thought I was going to be his guitar player for his third solo record on AM Records. But when Mark Andes, the bass player from JoJo Gunn and Spirit, started rehearsing with this, it felt like a band.
1: Yeah.
2: And suddenly we got Larry Burnett in there from Washington, D.C., who wrote Cinderella and many other great songs. And for Mark Andes and me, the players, the great players in the band, we were just in hog heaven. Our first week of practice, Firefall had 20 to 25 original songs to learn.
1: Wow, that is prolific.
2: That's unheard of.
1: And we're talking at a time where there's no assistance from computers or anything else, just your old memory. I think it's hilarious that you and Rick and Andy's all lived in Boulder and didn't really know you all lived in Boulder together, which is, it cracks me up. Small world. And then again, like I said,
2: I knew Rick lived in Boulder shortly after he moved back there. He had lived there a couple years earlier when I didn't know him. But he came and saw me playing, and he went, "This is the guy I saw with Graham Parsons," which, of course, I'm not a country picker, and Graham Parsons really needed a country picker like James Burton from Elvis's band. I did my best, but, you know, and then Rick saw me in a rock and roll vein on stage playing in Boulder and said, "Wow," and immediately came and stole me out of that band, and he and I started Firefall.
1: Really, really cool story. And again, like I said, I just, as a big music nerd that I am, I just love the connections that you got to the Flying Burrito Brothers, Graham Parsons, obviously, Spirit, and everything else. Just a really cool, really, really cool family tradition, as they say. You guys are going to be down at Black Oak Mountain Amphitheater June 12th, and obviously tickets are on sale, and you can find out more about that show on our concert section online at 1047thecave.com. Jock, you have the six songs that you absolutely have to play, but what's the one song that you play over and over and over and over that you just never get tired of playing?
2: Two for me. Larry Burnett's Cinderella. That song, even though it has a controversial lyric, is of such a magical recording that Firefall did. You know, it's just like so great playing that song and seeing the crowd's reaction to the beginning of that song. And the other one for me as a lead guitar player is Rick Roberts' song Mexico, which I'll tell you a quick story. When we recorded Mexico in the winter of 1975-76 at Criteria Studios in Miami, I'm warming up to play the solo on Mexico out in the recording room, and people are in and out of the control room, and the producer pushes the button and says, "You ready to go?" And I went, "Yeah." So Mexico starts, and I'm playing, and what I'm playing sounds good. Now, I didn't know exactly what I was going to play. I had a pretty good idea, but I'm playing really good. It sounds great, second verse. And the day before that I did the solo on Mexico, we had brought in the mariachi horn section that plays in the middle of my solo, which sounds great, but I'd never contended with that anymore or any before that. So I didn't know what the heck I was going to play. And I'm playing, and there they are. Then I stop, and they play. I play, the horns play. And it ended up being a one-take solo, and the producer pushed the button and said, "That was fantastic. Come on in." I said, "You know, I might be able to beat what was happening when the horns were playing, so can I try to beat that section?" And the producer says, "No, come on in." So I take my guitar off, and this is Criteria in Miami, and I walk into the control room, and the first person I see is my hero, Eric Clapton, who's been watching me play really good. And, you know, I just kind of turned into Jackie Gleason, you know. And he shook my hand and said, "Keen playing, man," and walked out. And I sat down on the couch going, "Shit, that was Eric Clapton." And the producer said, "Now, what do you want to do again?" I went, "Oh, nothing. I couldn't play if I had to."
1: Man, what an incredible story. And again, also, you know, that studio is extremely famous for a lot of incredible records.
2: Everybody.
1: Too. Yeah, I mean, there's a lot of great music produced in those rooms. And the fact that you got to see Clapton in there, and I actually had something nice to say about you, should be that should mean more than a Grammy, to be honest with you.
2: Yeah, and when we were down there, we made three or four albums there in Miami. The reason we didn't stay in Colorado and go up the hill to Nederland to Caribou Ranch is they were like charging $3,000 or $4,000 a day lockout for 24 hours. And we kept saying, well, we only needed 6 hours a day. And they go, no. So we went to Miami, and, you know, I remember sitting in on some Bee Gees songs, not playing, but listening to the Bee Gees do their thing.
1: Dude.
2: Or the Allman Brothers.
1: Yeah.
2: You know, or, I mean, Lynyrd Skynyrd was making an album right across the hall from us. So they'd pop in and listen to us a little bit, and then we'd pop in and listen to them. So it was pretty historic. It was perfect timing, I'll tell you.
1: I think that's a good way to land the plane, too. Like we said, it's a family affair, and I think you've gotten to be a part of a really cool ride and to be involved in some of these circles and just, you know, being there, and that's just sometimes the best place to be to experience it. At least that's my opinion.
2: Yeah, me too. And, you know, it's all about being at the right place at the right time. And when your opportunity happens for a big career opportunity, you have to be ready, not only as an individual player or singer, but as a band. And so many guitar players or even bands, they get that big opportunity and then something happens and they blow the opportunity or didn't sound good that night or whatever. And, you know, it has to be, you know, it's a charmed thing, and you have to be ready for it when it hits.
1: I agree. Well, Jock, thank you so much for your time this morning, your conversation. 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
1: Here on The Cave.
0: That's right.
2: That was nice.
0: I'm glad you know where we are.
1: What station we're on today?
0: Thanks for checking on your mental health.
1: Thank you.
0: Today on this date, we celebrate the birthday of an English singer who was born on this date in 1944 in Sheffield, west of Reading, Yorkshire, England.
1: Boy, they all came out of that area back then, right?
0: Well, they all came out of England. What does that even mean? Come on, man. Now, way to go, color guy. He sure knows how to hit the ball.
1: Boy,
0: thank God he knows how to hit the ball, being a Major League Baseball player getting paid millions of dollars.
1: What the Chiefs need to do here is stop them on fourth down.
0: They really need to score a touchdown here, Jay.
1: That's me, baby. I'm the Tony Romo of the Cave.
0: Man, Motley Crue, they sure know how to play those guitars. God, what are you doing? Come on, man. Jesus. Yeah, some guy. It's crazy to think that all these English musicians came.
1: Boy, they all came from England. These English musicians. That's amazing.
0: He very influenced.
1: I already heard the soundbite though. You gave it away.
0: Very influenced by rhythm and blues. Blues singer, a soul guy, in my opinion. I think he was very much influenced by blues music in that. But if he had been born 10, 15 years earlier in like Detroit or Memphis or something. Yeah. God, he would have been just an incredible soul singer. And today,
1: Jim Belushi.
0: It's John, you idiot.
1: That's right. Not even the good brother.
0: Not even the right brother. Oh my God.
1: Jesus Christ.
0: You think he's doing it on purpose, but no, he's not. He's not. That's really what he says. Anyway, it's Phil Cocker's birthday. Famously made fun of by John Belushi. In Saturday Night Live, and we're going to do nothing but his vocals, starting with A Little Help from My Friends.
1: This was the one, the big banger.
0: I saw him, oh God, probably 5 or 10 years before he passed away. He still had the vocals.
1: Wow.
0: Sweating up there like crazy.
1: Yeah, he was.
0: I mean, the guy sweat.
1: He put it all out there.
0: Yeah. I wonder if there's an article if he like. No. No sweat. I was thinking.
1: Oh, gosh.
3: I say I'm gonna get high.
1: Boy, this sounds terrible.
3: What do I do when my love?
0: Listen, if you can figure out which John, if it's John or Jim, you can speak on the way these sound. Until then, buddy.
1: Something about Jim. Was that the name of his TV show?
3: Of the day.
1: Nice.
0: What TV show was it?
1: Jim Belushi? Yeah, it was something about Jim, right?
0: The show you're thinking of was called The Wonder Years.
1: Jim Belushi had a show.
0: His brother, John Belushi's brother?
1: Yeah, I think it was called Something About Jim.
0: Something.
1: All right, I got something right.
0: I thought you were talking about the soundtrack to the Wonder
1: Whoa,
0: Years.
1: Whoa, no, movie, gosh.
0: Which is probably what everyone else is thinking you were talking about.
1: Frankie something, the kid on the Wonder Years?
0: Frankie. Yeah, it's Frankie. It sure is. It's Frankie. It's Frankie Stevens and Mike the Intern, Ribbon Part Wednesday on 104.7 The Cave.
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0: 104.7 The Cave. Mike the Intern in the studio this morning with my two good friends. Part of the Tremendicon coming up May 29th through the 31st at the Oasis Convention Center on North Glenstone. Colin and Dave, how are you guys today, man?
5: Doing great.
0: Good to see you every year.
5: Good to see you too.
0: Tremendicon, a great, great, great con. And I think you guys have built something really, really special, because this one leans a little bit more towards the content creators, the writers.
5: Absolutely.
0: The artists, you get the cons with the big names and all that stuff, but these are the guys that really put in the work.
5: Yes.
0: And those of us that kind of really go down the path of nerddom when we, you know, just like music with me, that's a great record. Who produced it, right? That's what leads you to the other thing. So when it comes to stuff like this, whether it's comic books, games, writers, any of that stuff, once you start to go down that rabbit hole, these are the guys that are making that stuff happen.
2: Yeah, there's some amazingly talented people behind the scenes of the things that you like. And we have a very diverse guest list that kind of covers all that. Pretty much every creative kind of field that you could want is covered here.
0: And I know Colin, obviously a huge writer, and you've been involved with this since day one, right?
5: Yeah, I've been at every TremendaCon, and I've been a big supporter and a big believer in what the convention is trying to do. And a lot of that's because it was so tough for me to, you know, quote unquote, break in as a writer. At a convention like TremendaCon is really what I needed back then to figure out, when I was much younger, to figure out how to navigate these waters. Because there's a lot of knowledge in the room at that convention, and everyone, all the guests that are there to share what they've, you know, what they've learned over building their careers.
0: And, you know, there's always a really good surprise. I remember, I don't know if it was last year or the year before, the woman artist who drew for SpongeBob and all that stuff. What was her name? Or was it SpongeBob?
2: I think you're right.
0: Yeah, it was SpongeBob.
2: And that was SpongeBob. More than a day ago. I don't remember.
0: I want to say it was last year.
5: It was last year.
0: I
5: don't remember her name, but she did all.
0: My goodness gracious. She was so cool. Mm-hmm. And just so friendly and so approachable, you know, because I'm a little bit on the older side of when SpongeBob came out. I'm more of the Ren and Stimpy era, if anything. But I loved, and I still do love that show. But my point is, you know, when you see this stuff and you grow up with this stuff and you're like, oh my God, it's bigger and larger than life. And then all of a sudden, years later, you're in the room with the one person that was drawing those cells. That's incredible to me. And the fact that she was just so approachable, it wasn't like I had to pay, you know, $50 to $100 to get in line and then shake her hand and take a picture and then move on like a piece of cattle. We sat there and talked about what she does and what she do, you know, and what she did, which I think that's a big part of what you guys do. Yeah,
2: that accessibility. So, you know, you can go to any bigger convention and there's artists and there's guests there, especially like celebrities. But that's where majority of your money's going and the majority of your time while you're there at the con.
0: Also very true.
2: And hey, if that's your thing, go for it. But the people who aren't getting the money that you are spending on the celebrities, they're the ones who really need it. It's the creators, and they often get overlooked.
5: There's so much. I mean, that's the other thing. In addition, even if you're not trying to, you know, become a creator, you don't want to be a cosplayer, you don't want to be a maker of crafts, and you're coming just to enjoy the con experience, there's so many things you can do there. I mean, There are obviously the panels, but, you know, there's tattoos. You can get tattoos.
0: Yeah, line tattoo artist last year there by the Lego stuff, which is one of my favorite. That was another thing is, I mean, that whole Lego display thing that guys have going is so cool. So even if you got a small kid that they don't know half of this stuff, but I tell you right now, they're going to just geek out over that Lego stuff.
5: There's something to enjoy for everybody.
0: Yeah. For sure. So if you want to get tickets, where do you go? How do you do that?
2: So you can go to the website, TremendCon.com. When you go to get the ticket, you will be put to a different site. And I've had many questions about this, so I'm just going to address it here on the air. You will be taken to tabletop.events. It's just our managing platform. Many conventions use it. That's what it's there for. Mm-hmm. And you'll create a free account, and then you'll go on and you'll buy your badge. You just got to look us up.
0: In addition to meeting some of the guests, you guys also have activities, and that includes tabletop games and stuff like that,
2: right? We have workshops, we have panels, we have exhibits. We've got some really amazing stuff. And speaking of games, we actually kind of did something kind of interesting this year. We managed to get a hold of a guy named Caleb Grace. He works for FFG Games, okay? This guy has worked for Intellectual Properties. It's another one of those faces behind the scenes. Yeah. He created the Star Wars deck building game. He's worked on Lord of the Rings Intellectual Properties and Marvel. He's created these games that are big time sellers. He's coming to actually demo it and actually show his games off and talk about his process. That's huge.
0: Yeah.
2: And do you know, I mean, how hard is it to write for an intellectual property?
0: Dude. And, Colin probably can speak on that and the checks and balances that are involved in when you

0: green. Right. What do you mean? But yeah, I mean, again, like I said, I think just without getting lost in the woods, what Colin said, there's something from everything, and then what we're talking about is the accessibility. So any different angle at which you enjoy this stuff, whether it's tabletop gaming, comic book artists, cosplaying, any of that stuff, you guys address it, and the people involved in it make it really accessible to either introduce you or take it further.
1: Yeah, we've built a community.
0: Yeah.
1: And that community is very welcoming to everybody. And everything you need to look for in a convention, honestly, is there.
0: Yeah, so I can't wait to see you guys again. Tremendicon, Oasis Convention Center, May 29th through the 31st. Starts and opens at noon on that Friday, the 29th. So get on out there. And again, you can get your tickets at Tremendicon. That's TremendiCon.com. And Dave and Colin, thank you guys so much for coming in today.
1: Thanks for having us.
0: Last week of school, and if you are thinking about going on vacation with the family, take me with you, but I know you can't do that, and I know you can't take the dogs with you. So what do you do when you go on vacation? Hey, I'm Mike, the intern of 104.7 The Cave. 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

0: Jay Stevens, Mike the intern, and how many times can Jay get it wrong on 104.7 The Cave, a.k.a. Ripped Apart Wednesday. Today we're celebrating Joe Cocker's birthday and doing nothing but the vocals from him. This is another one he did called You Are So Beautiful.
1: You are so beautiful.
2: Dramatic pause right there.
0: Yeah, man.
2: Is this his song or is this a cover? Or what's? Do you know?
3: So yeah, it's Billy Preston.
0: Billy Preston's.
2: Boy, those dramatic pauses. The general manager is going to be going, why is there dead air on the station?
0: There are three silent sensors going off.
2: Yep, silent sensors.
3: I didn't know. I knew that he drank, but I guess...
2: drank too much.
0: One instance reported in a 1974 issue of Rolling Stone, which said that during two West Coast performances in October of that year, he threw up on stage.
2: Holy cow, that's next level, dude. Wow.
1: So beautiful.
0: I blacked out during performances, but I don't think I've ever puked.
2: I've never puked on stage, no.
0: I blacked out where I don't remember chunks of time.
2: Oh, yeah.
0: But I don't think I've ever thrown up. I don't think anyone else I have ever played
2: that's the next
0: with
2: level.
0: Is thrown up.
2: I've heard some stories of previous singers in said band. That's some crazy stories.
0: Would you like to share those? Yeah.
2: He's no longer with us, I guess, though.
0: So. Oh, yeah.
2: He said some crazy ones.
0: Probably best one on the side. Jay, good call. He's right. Like I say about a call.
2: Yeah, ring that bell. Ring that bell.
0: Call be twice.
2: Ring right. That bell, baby.
0: Okay, more Joe Cocker next on 104.7 The Cave. 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

0: Mike the intern, Jay Stevens, back in the studio. It is Joe Cocker's birthday, and we're doing Rip It Apart Wednesday, nothing but his vocals. One thing else, I think it's interesting about Joe Cocker is when you hear him sing, and then you hear him speak, it's literally like...
1: I don't think I've heard him speak.
0: Two different... You've never heard
1: Joe Cocker? I don't think so, no.
0: Oh, man, I should have asked you
1: that. Hey, guys, what's going on? is that what I'm in for? I mean, the way you hyped it up, that's what I'm expecting right now.
0: All right, let's see if I can how far close I can get it to something.
2: One of the best soul R&B singers in the world. He's had 30 years in the biz.
3: Feature. Getting loose.
2: Yes. Right. Your 12th time here?
3: Great, yeah.
2: And do you remember your first time?
3: It was 71, I
1: nice, pleasant,
0: proper British
1: pleasant voice to these power blues.
3: My heart.
1: Oh, yeah,
0: you
1: baby.
0: See what I'm saying? Yeah. Like,
3: baby,
0: it's just really interesting to me as a musician and really wishing that I could be a better singer. Like, these guys are able to use their voices where it is so specifically them, almost like it's an instrument.
1: Yeah.
0: Like, they figure out a way to make the
1: niche,
0: timbre right, and their vocal cords and their throat and where they pull it and all those things. But that doesn't sound like the guy. You know what I mean?
1: Yeah, yeah, not at all, yeah.
0: It doesn't sound anything like him. But it's just always been interesting. Should have been in a soul band, man.
1: Yeah.
0: Definitely should have been. But he did a lot of soul songs, including this one. And we'll do more vocals from Joe Cocker as we celebrate his birthday on 104.7 The Cave.
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0: 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If this had been an actual emergency, important information would have followed the alert tones. 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
5: Jay Stevens, Mike the intern, back in the studio, ripping apart Wednesday, celebrating Joe Cocker's birthday, and hearing some really bad stuff.
6: Yeah,
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6: mic was on the entire breaks.
5: Oh. You think when two of your members are sleeping together, it's bad?
6: Yeah, no. God, boy, it gets worse than that.
5: Have at it.
6: There's a longer road downhill.
5: Sounds great. So anyway, we're doing Joe Cocker's birthday and had to dive deep for this one. From the Officer and a Gentleman soundtrack,
6: whoa.
5: Up Where We Belong.
6: Oh, I remember that song. Yeah, duet, right, with some chick.
5: Can't even remember the difference. You know the difference between John and Jim Belushi, but he knows this song.
6: I keep it. Is it Diane Warren, or who do you sing this with?
5: Jennifer Warnes, which I think, again, you probably saw this movie, didn't you?
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6: Love lifts us up where we belong.
7: Every day. Love lifts us up where we belong.
6: There it is.
7: Where the eagles cry.
5: Oh, man. Coming soon to the next Machine Gun Symphony show.
6: Jay,
5: and he's going to pull some rando out.
6: Rando Joe. You look like you can sing.
5: You got to give me a hands up. I'm gonna be a fly on the wall on that one. Trust me. Just sitting in the corner watching this go down. Oh,
6: no.
5: Please. It's Joe Cocker's birthday, and this is Joe Cocker on 104.7 The Cave.

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0: That right there, my friends, a perfect example of pure classic rock. We're an American band, Graham Funk Railroad, on 104.7 The Cave. That's our jam around here. We play pure classic rock. I'm Uncle Joe Weston. I'm in charge of that said pure classic rock for the next little bit. I have a six-pack coming up this hour. We'll go between the grooves with Fleetwood Mac in about 10 minutes, and I've got Rush next.
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And there you have it, some Rush, Limelight at 104.7 The Cave, Springfield's pure classic rock. I'm Uncle Joe Weston. Each weekday morning at this time, I like to go between the grooves, share stories with you about the songs that we play here in The Cave. And today we're going to take a look at Fleetwood Mac's Say You Love Me. It came out in 1976. It was recorded in 75. It's off the second self-titled album by Fleetwood Mac. The first one that featured Buckingham and Nicks, the fifth album, the fifth year that Christine McVie had been with the band. She wrote the song, and it was produced by Fleetwood Mac and Keith Olsen. And Christine McVie said that she remembered the moment that they did the run-through, because it was the first song that they practiced for the new record. And when Buckingham and Nicks came in with the harmonies during the first part of the song, she was just blown away. She said it was a moment that she'll remember for the rest of her life. Here it is, Fleetwood Mac, Say You Love Me. Between the Grooves on 104.7 The Cave.

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5: I'm meteorologist Laura Lockwood, and here's your Around the Ozarks forecast this hour. Cloudy skies expected today with daytime highs approaching 65. Northeasterly winds 8 to 15 miles per hour. Lows dip down to about 55. Tonight, overcast skies. Currently, it's 54 degrees.
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0: Jam Better Man, 104.7 The Cave, Springfield's pure classic rock. Joe Weston, time to look at, you know, what this day means to people. On this day back in 1967, there was a radio show in the UK called Where It's At, hosted by Kenny Everett, and he played nearly every track of Sgt. Pepper's Lonely Hearts Club Band. They kind of preview it for Beatles fans. It hadn't been released. It wouldn't be released till June, so they got a little sneak peek at the album, except he didn't play Day in the Life because the BBC said, nope, that song you cannot play. Birthdays today, it's Joe Cocker's birthday. Cher, Jane Wiedlin of the Go-Go's, Sue Cowsill of the Cowsills, Nick Hayward of Haircut 100, and Dan Wilson is Semisonic. It's closing time. Six Pack of Pure Classic Rock coming up a bit later on. Eagles on deck and Queen next.
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Bohemian Rhapsody Queen on 104.7 The Cave, Springfield's pure classic rock. 20 minutes to our next six pack. 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

0: Some Aerosmith, that's Crying on 104.7 The Cave. Springfield's pure classic rock, Joe Weston. Thanks so much for hanging out with me. Yearbook coming up today. I've got 1986 on the Wayback Machine dials. We'll hear music from Crocus. Yeah, I'm going to play some Crocus. NXS and ZZ Top. It's brought to you by Biker Wear Wholesale, 504 West Kearney Street. 1986 is coming up today. Six-pack of pure classic rock. Right before that, it begins with Foreigner.
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16: I'm meteorologist Laura Lockwood, and here is your Around the Ozarks forecast this hour. Cloudy skies expected today with daytime highs approaching 65. Northeasterly winds 8 to 15 miles per hour. Lows dip down to about 55. Tonight, overcast skies. Currently, it's 54 degrees.

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1: Peter Sweeney, he's in the second grade in the Riverside School in Rockville Center. 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

0: The band Crocus from 1986, that School's Out on 104.7 The Cave. Welcome into another round of the yearbook, and we've traveled back in time 40 years, really? It's been 40 years since 1986? Yeah, Joe, that's what the math says. Coming up, I've got music from Genesis and Joe Jackson next.
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Joe Jackson off his three-sided album, which is called Big World, That's Right and Wrong. 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

0: That's a band for all intents and purposes. They're still intact, still got pretty much the same lineup as they did in their heyday. They're called The Fix. That's Secret Separation on 104.7 The K. Before that, The Rolling Stones. One Hit to the Body. I have this conspiracy theory, you know, the new Stones video. If you haven't checked it out yet, I have it posted on my Facebook page, Joe Weston. It was all done with AI, so the Stones look 50, 60 years younger than what they are right now. But I think there's a possibility that the whole song and even the performance was AI. Huh? Think about that for a second. Six Pack of Pure Classic Rock. We'll wrap up the yearbook and we'll get into it next with 38 Special.
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2: I'm meteorologist Laura Lockwood, and here's your Around the Ozarks forecast this hour. Daytime highs approaching 65 this afternoon. Under cloudy skies, winds out of the northeast, 8 to 15 miles per hour. Cloudy skies expected tonight, lows level off around 55. Right now, it's 55 degrees. Right now!

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0: While My Guitar Gently Weeps, the Beatles off their self-titled album, or as some people call it, the White Album. I'm 104.7 The Cave, Springfield's pure classic rock. I'm Uncle Joe. Thanks for hanging out with me. Thanks for having us on at work. Six Pack is coming up. I've got a 45 to play for you this hour. I'm going to do the Zombies. How about that? Plus, I've got music from Foghat and Billy Idol next.
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2: He's going to forget. 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
2: Quick question. 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

Billy Idol on 104.7 The Cave, Springfield's pure classic rock. I'm Joe Weston. In a few minutes, my 145 at 145 today. I said it was from The Zombies. That is coming up in a little bit. It's brought to you by Stick It In Your Ear. Between here and there, I've got music from The Police, Def Leppard. And how about this one from Foghat? I Just Want to Make Love to You on 104.7 The Cave.

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One of the great bands from the 1960s that just never quite got over the hump, but just so good. The Zombies, Tell Her No, on 104.7 The K. That's a 45 off Decca Records, my 145 at 145. And it was released in the U.S. December 28, 1964, recorded November.

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12: I'm meteorologist Laura Lockwood, and here's your Around the Ozarks forecast this hour. Cloudy skies expected this afternoon, with daytime highs approaching 65. Winds out of the northeast, 5 to 10 miles per hour. Cloudy skies expected tonight, lows level off around 55. Right now, it's 55 degrees.

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0: Robert Palmer, Bad Case of Loving You, 104.7 The Cave, Springfield's pure classic rock. I'm Uncle Joe. Thanks for hanging out with me as we make our way through this Wednesday afternoon. I've got a six-pack this hour. Peter Frampton's coming up, and we'll hear from Aerosmith next.
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I don't know what's going on. It's getting stuck all over the place. Here's Peter Frampton. 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
9: Rumors spreading round in that Texas town. About to check outside the games. And you know what I'm talking about. Just let me know if you want to go. That home out on the range. They got a lot of nice girls.

0: about that set? ZZ Top, Marshall Tucker Band, and Elton John. Saturday night's all right for Fightin', 104.7 The Cave. Springfield's pure classic rock. People around here are pretty crazy, you know that? They've given me my own show on Saturday, and if that wasn't enough, they gave me my own show on Sunday, and they let me play what I want, and I love vintage alternative rock, so I share that with you every Sunday morning. It's called Resurrection Sunday. It's 2 hours, 8 to 10, and it's brought to you by Stick It. And do me a favor, give it a listen, see what you think. I'll leave you with a six-pack of pure classic rock. It starts next with Van Halen.
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3: 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People cheering, holding signs. I see my wife. I hear my song. They're playing my song. Here, they don't just walk you to the OR. 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
12: I'm meteorologist Laura Lockwood, and here's your Around the Ozarks forecast this hour. Cloudy skies expected this afternoon, with daytime highs approaching 65. Winds out of the northeast, 5 to 10 miles per hour. Cloudy skies expected tonight, lows level off around 55. Right now, it's 55 degrees.
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0: 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What's going on? Jay Stevens checking in on the hump day party. Thanks for spending time with me this afternoon. Slowly but surely, my voice is coming back to life. Yay, the party continues. I got Tom Petty on the way next in The Cave.
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1: Hi, this is Ryan Fischel. 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

0: Pink Floyd, 104.7 The Cave. Jay Stevens here with you. Thanks for spending time with me this afternoon. Well, in July, Bon Jovi kicks off their tour with, 9, 10 nights at Madison Square Garden. And just a short months ago, he said he couldn't sing at all in the documentary. He made a sad documentary about not being able to do it anymore. Videos were posted online of him not being able to sing anymore. So hopefully, hey, being a singer, it's terrible when you can't sing. So hopefully he gets this figured out for those 9 straight nights at Madison Square Garden. I got Bon Jovi on the way next in the cave.
1: Growing up in the DeLong household during the 80s and 90s created a lot of memories. 3 kids of 2 working parents gave us many summers of biking all over town, swimming all day and night, sleepovers, and movie marathons. 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Luckily for us, though, those summers were also spent helping our dad run service calls. 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Our parents taught us the value of hard work, but also compassion and work ethic. 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Oh my gosh, J-Dub, did you see that? It was so amazing!
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4: I'm meteorologist Laura Lockwood, and here's your Around the Ozarks forecast this hour. Cloudy skies expected this afternoon, with daytime highs approaching 63. Winds out of the northeast, 5 to 10 miles per hour. Cloudy skies expected tonight, lows level off around 54. Currently, 57.
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0: Sticks, the Grand Illusion, 104.7 The Cave. It is time for This Day in Rock, brought to you by Kilroy's in France. And your spot for rock and roll t-shirts, go down there and get them. They have over 100.
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2: 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Black Sabbath. Iron Maiden. Judas Priest. Metallica. Motorhead. Guns N' Roses. Rage Against the Machine. Dio. This is your history now. 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

0: Jay Giles Band, Love Stinks, 104.7 The Cave. David Lee Roth is still out there doing his thing. He showed up at Coachella doing his... He sure has gotten a little wacky in his later years, I'll give you that. I got Van Halen Old School coming up on the way next in The Cave.
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0: AC/DC, Have a Drink on Me, 104.7 The Cave. Stick around at the top of the hour. We got traffic jams coming up. I'll play 8 rocking songs in a row, uninterrupted, to get you home. It starts at 5 here in The Cave. Hey, what's up? It's Jay Stevens. 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
14: I'm meteorologist Laura Lockwood, and here's your Around the Ozarks forecast this hour. Lows dip down to about 54 tonight under overcast skies, east winds 5 to 10 miles per hour. Cloudy skies expected again tomorrow, chance of thunderstorms, daytime highs approaching 73. Right now, 57.
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It's the halfway point of Traffic Jams on 104.7 The Cave. 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

0: 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Jay Stevens here with you. 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

0: Motley Crue, 104.7 The Cave. That's it. That's how we're going out. Thank you so much for spending the past few hours with The Cave. I am Jay Stevens reminding you, stay cool. Make good choices. Today's show is brought to you by the letter R. Because Rip It Apart Wednesday, the replay comes up at the top of the hour. I'd like to introduce myself, discuss Joe Cocker.
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13: I'm meteorologist Laura Lockwood, and here's your Around the Ozarks forecast to this hour. Lows dip down to about 54 tonight under overcast skies. East winds 5 to 10 miles per hour. Cloudy skies expected again tomorrow. Chance of thunderstorms. Daytime highs approaching 73. Right now, 57.
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0: 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Mike the intern, Jay Stevens in the studio for Rip It Apart Wednesday.
1: Here on The Cave.
0: That's right.
1: That was nice.
0: I'm glad you know where we are.
1: What station we're on today.
0: Thanks for checking on your mental health.
1: Yeah, thank you.
0: Today on this date, we celebrate the birthday of an English singer who was born on this date in 1944 in Sheffield, west of Reading, Yorkshire, England.
1: Boy, they all came out of that area right?
0: Well, they all came out of England. What does that even mean? Come on, man. Now, way to go, color guy. He sure knows how to hit the ball.
1: Boy,
0: thank God he knows how to hit the ball, being a Major League Baseball player getting paid millions of dollars.
2: What the Chiefs need to do here is stop them on fourth down.
0: They really need to score a touchdown here, Jay.
1: That's me, baby. I'm the Tony Romo of the Cave.
0: Man, Motley Crue, they sure know how to play those guitars. God, what are you doing? Come on, man. Jesus. Yeah, some guy. It's crazy to think that all these English musicians came
1: from England. Came from England. These English musicians, that's amazing.
0: Very influenced.
1: I already heard the soundbite, though. You gave it away.
0: Very influenced by rhythm and blues singer, a soul guy, in my opinion. I think he was very much influenced by blues music in that. But if he had been born 10, 15 years earlier in like Detroit or Memphis or something. Yeah. God, he would have been just an incredible soul singer. And today,
1: Jim Belushi.
0: It's John, you idiot.
1: That's right. Not even the good brother.
0: Not even the right brother. Oh my God. Jesus Christ. You think he's doing it on purpose, but no, he's not. He's not. That's really what he says. Anyway, it's Phil Cocker's birthday. Famously made fun of by John Belushi. In Saturday Night Live, and we're going to do nothing but his vocals, starting with A Little Help from My Friends.
1: This was the one, the big banger.
0: I saw him, probably 5 or 10 years before he passed away. He still had the vocals.
1: Wow.
0: Sweating up there like crazy.
1: Yeah, he was.
0: I mean, the guy sweat.
1: He put it all out there.
0: Yeah. I wonder if there's an article if he, like. No. No sweat. I was thinking.
1: Oh, gosh.
3: I say I'm going to get high.
1: Boy, it sounds terrible.
3: What do I do when my love?
0: Listen, if you can figure out which John, if it's John or Jim, you can speak on the way these sound. Until then, buddy.
1: Something about Jim. Was that the name of his TV show? Nice.
0: What TV show was it?
1: Jim Belushi? Yeah, it was something about Jim, right?
0: The show you're thinking of was called The Wonder Years.
1: Jim Belushi had a show.
0: His brother, John Belushi's brother?
1: Yeah, I think it was called Something About Jim.
0: Something.
1: All right, I got something right.
0: I thought you were talking about the soundtrack to the Wonder
1: Whoa,
0: Years.
1: Oh, no, gosh.
0: Which is probably what everyone else is thinking you were talking about.
1: Frankie something, the kid on the Wonder Years?
0: Frankie. Yeah, it's Frankie. That sure is. It's Frankie. It's Frankie Stevens and Mike the Intern, Ribbon Park Wednesday on 104.7 The Cave.
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0: Jay Stevens, Mike the intern, and how many times can Jay get it wrong on 104.7 The Cave, a.k.a. Rip It Apart Wednesday. Today we're celebrating Joe Cocker's birthday and doing nothing but the vocals from him. This is another one he did called You Are So Beautiful.
1: You are so beautiful.
2: Dramatic pause right there.
0: Yeah, man.
2: Is this his song or is this a cover? Or what's? Do you know?
3: So yeah, it's Billy Preston.
0: Billy Preston's.
2: Boy, those dramatic pauses. The general manager is going to be going, why is there dead air on the station?
0: There are three silent sensors going off.
2: Yep, silent sensors.
3: I didn't know. I knew that he drank, but I guess...
2: drank too much.
0: One instance reported in a 1974 issue of Rolling Stone, which said that during two West Coast performances in October of that year, he threw up on stage.
2: Holy cow, that's next level, dude. Wow.
1: So beautiful.
0: I blacked out during performances, but I don't think I've ever puked.
2: I've never puked on stage, no.
0: I blacked out where I don't remember chunks of time.
2: Oh, yeah.
0: But I don't think I've ever thrown up. I don't think anyone else I have ever played
2: that's the next
0: with
2: level.
0: Has thrown up.
2: I've heard some stories of previous singers in said band. That's some crazy stories.
0: Would you like to share those? Yeah.
2: He's no longer with us, I guess, though.
0: So. Oh, yeah.
2: He said some crazy ones.
0: Probably best to leave that on the side. Jay, good call. He's right. Like I say about a call.
2: Yeah, ring that bell. Ring that bell, baby.
0: Okay, more Joe Cocker next on 104.7 The Cave. 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

0: Mike the intern, Jay Stevens back in the studio. It is Joe Cocker's birthday, and we're doing Rip It Apart Wednesday, nothing but his vocals. One thing else, I think it's interesting about Joe Cocker is when you hear him sing and then you hear him speak, it's literally like...
1: I don't think I've heard him speak.
0: Two different... You never heard
1: Joe Cocker? I don't think so, no.
0: Oh, man, I should have asked you.
1: Hey, guys, what's going on? Is that what I'm in for? I mean, the way you hyped it up, that's what I'm expecting right now.
0: All right, let's see if I can how far close I can get it to something.
2: One of the best soul R&B singers in the world. He's had 30 years in the biz. Feature.
3: Getting loose.
2: Yes. Right. Your 12th time here?
3: Correct, yeah.
2: And do you remember your first time?
3: It was 71, or, you know,
0: pleasant voice
1: to these power blues.
3: See my heart.
1: Oh, yeah, baby.
0: You see what I'm saying? Yeah. Like,
3: baby,
0: it's just really interesting to me as a musician and really wishing that I could be a better singer. Like these guys are able to use their voices where it is so specifically them, almost like it's an instrument.
1: Yeah.
0: Like they figure out a way to make the timbre and their vocal cords and their throat and where they pull it and all those things. But that doesn't sound like the guy. You know what I mean?
1: Yeah, not at all. Yeah.
0: It doesn't sound anything like him. But it's just always been interesting. Should have been in a soul band, man.
1: Yeah.
0: Definitely should have been. But he did a lot of soul songs, including this one. And we'll do more vocals from Joe Cocker as we celebrate his birthday on 104.7 The Cave.
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7: 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Another way our family helps families is with free estimates. 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I did say estimates were free, right?
8: I'm meteorologist Laura Lockwood, and here's your Around the Ozarks forecast this hour. Lows dip down to about 54 tonight under overcast skies, east winds 5 to 10 miles per hour. Cloudy skies expected again tomorrow. Chance of thunderstorms. Daytime highs approaching 73. Right now, it's 59 degrees.
9: Jay Stevens, Mike the intern, back in the studio, ripping apart Wednesday, celebrating Joe Cocker's birthday, and hearing some really bad stories about being
10: If only the mic was on the entire breaks.
9: You think when two of your members are sleeping together, it's bad?
10: Boy, it gets worse than that.
9: Have at it.
10: There's a longer road downhill.
9: Sounds great. So anyway, we're doing Joe Cocker's birthday and had to dive deep for this one. From the Officer and a Gentleman soundtrack, Up Where We Belong.
10: Oh, I remember that song. Yeah, duet, right, with some chick.
9: I can't even remember the difference. You know the difference between John and Jim Belushi, but he knows this song.
10: I keep it. Is it Diane Warren, or who do you sing this with?
9: Jennifer Warnes, which I think, again, you probably saw this movie, didn't you?
10: I don't think I saw the movie, but I remember the
9: soundtrack.
10: Love lifts us

0: Eagles.
1: Oh, man. Coming soon to the next Machine Gun Symphony show. Jay, yeah. And he's going to pull some rando
0: the
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0: Mando Joe. You look like you can sing.
1: 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I'm gonna be a fly on the wall on that one. Trust me. Just sitting in the corner watching this go down. Oh,
0: no,
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